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0: Easy 99.1, Cool and the Gang hanging with us at 6:51 now, 9 minutes before 7 o'clock. We've made it as far as Thursday, and I'm just starting to see the weekend on the distant horizon. Hey, we'll look at traffic here in just a moment to see how things are as we try to get in. You know, it's funny, I see this come out every year, so do you, the predictions from the people over the Old Farmer's Almanac about what we're going to face for the coming winter. And I sit back and say to myself, okay, half the time, these guys can't get the forecast right 6 hours in advance. So I'm not going to believe them when they tell me what's going to be happening in December and January. But that as it may be, they're saying that this coming winter, we're going to see a battleground setting up right across New England, where we will find much colder and snowier than usual conditions in the western part of the state and up into New Hampshire. So, you know, hang on. Worcester and points west and on north across the border, cold and snowy. But they say, in contrast, the southern and coastal parts of Massachusetts and then all of Rhode Island appear to be headed for a mild and drier winter. All this because of the El Nino effect, or as a buddy of mine calls it, El Nino. He has never really been one for the specificity of those little accents. You know what? I think it's largely my fault, because a couple of days ago I left the snowblower over for some major repairs, and now that I'm staring down at a bill of like $400-some-odd, it would be a small investment I've made to try to get us a less brutal winter when it comes to snow and
1: cold.
0: You
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2: It's already becoming a tough Thursday morning commute. Expressway northbound now bumper to bumper for Ernst Book Parkway. Getting up to Southampton Street, HOV lane is backed up by the gas tank. 24 minutes into the city. Route 3 northbound dealing with delays. Route 18 in Weymouth heading up to the expressway. Lower 3 north backs up Route 37 in Braintree trying to get to the expressway. Lower 3 south has reduced speeds. Route 24 in Randolph toward 95 in Canton. 120 northbound started from 95 to Route 109 in Dedham. 24 north is crowded. Route 123 in Brockton heading up to the Randolph Bridge. 95 north slows from Route 1 in Attleboro to Route 140 Foxboro. Then the Pont Street north to the ramps to 128 and 93 in Canton. 295 northbound is heavy volume after Route 1 in Attleboro to the ramps at 95. 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

0: Easy 99.1. Can't miss that voice of Steve Perry. Am I right? That, of course, Foolish Heart. And I'm Bruce Palmer at 7:23 now, 7 minutes before 7:30. Ah, look at this. Somebody left a devil dog unguarded here in the kitchen at Easy 99.1. It just became mine. I never realized how well devil dogs go with a cup of coffee. I'm on my second cup of black this morning. Black and hot, like it's supposed to be. Don't you dare put ice cubes in my coffee. You know, if you have little ones, whether they're kids or grandkids, you are certainly familiar with a different beverage. That's Capri Sun. It has just been such a popular choice for so long. And now you're about to get a relief from all of those tiny little packets that kids blow through so quickly, because the company Capri Sun, after all these years, has admitted those pouches just don't last long. So they are, well, they say testing. The way I read this, it sure sounds like they're already committed to going forward with this, but they say they're testing a supersized version that they're calling the Big Pouch. Picture this. It's 9 inches tall, 6 inches wide. Can hold like 2/3 of a quart, which is easily 3 times what those original little ones are going to be. Now, the new pouch actually comes with a larger straw attached, and it's refillable. And that's something apparently you realize from the get-go, because you buy it empty, and then it comes with a coupon that can be used toward any Capri Sun flavor. Now, wait a minute. So I'm paying for an empty container, and then I got to pay more for the fluid put in it? Not sure exactly how much this coupon is worth, but I understand the initial purchase is $6. But like I say, they're calling it a test. And if it's successful, it's going to become a permanent part of the Capri Sun lineup. I've seen those little packets around me for years and years. Just have never had the courage to dive into one. Maybe I'm too old
1: now,
0: anyway.
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0: 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Here's Andy.
2: Thanks, Bruce. Good morning. It's 64 degrees in Boston. I'm Andy Carboni with your Easy 99.1, 99-second update. Lindsay Clancy is hiring a prominent attorney who plans on arguing double jeopardy for dismissal of her murder trial. Records show that Martin Weinberg filed a limited appearance on Tuesday in Plymouth Superior Court. Weinberg briefly joined Karen Reed's legal team during her murder case. Clancy's first murder trial ended in a mistrial back on September 4th after jurors could not reach a unanimous verdict. She's scheduled to return to court on September 29th. The arraignment for a Sandwich police officer accused of driving while under the influence is being delayed. Last Friday night, 44-year-old Officer Matthew Carter was taken into custody after allegedly driving onto a resident's lawn and hitting a parked vehicle in Forestdale. Officer Carter's arraignment has been delayed from this week until October 15th after he enrolled himself into a treatment program. The Sandwich Police Department says Carter has been placed on administrative leave. Three crew members of the 65-foot Hadley Ruth are saved after their fishing vessel caught fire off the Nantucket coast yesterday morning. The fishing vessel Lightning Bay was in the area and brought the Hadley Ruth crew members safely aboard. The Coast Guard conducted an overflight to look for any pollution from the vessel and protect the marine environment. Macklemore and Patriots owner Robert Kraft are pledging millions of dollars for Palestinian humanitarian aid. The rapper said he will donate more than $1 million from Ed Sheeran's tour to 6 aid organizations. Kraft says he already agreed to donate $2 million toward humanitarian relief in the region. This comes after a dispute over Macklemore's removal from Sheeran's tour after his pro-Palestinian remarks. Kraft says his decision to ban Macklemore from Gillette Stadium remains unchanged. And a new study conducted by WalletHub has ranked the happiest of all 50 states, and Massachusetts comes in at 13th overall, using measures related to emotional and physical well-being, work environment, financial security, and community life. Among the ranking subcategories, the Bay State ranks 2nd for safety, 5th for having the fewest work hours, 7th for emotional and physical well-being, 17th for work environment, and 43rd for community and environment. Hawaii gets the honor of being the happiest state, while West Virginia is the least happiest state. Elsewhere news around the nation this morning, President Donald Trump says the Kennedy Center in Washington, D.C. will be ripped down if he's not recognized for renovations. In sports, Wilson Contreras had a 2-run home run in the first inning, but it wasn't enough, as the Red Sox were defeated by the Rangers 7-5 in Texas last night. Red Sox and Rangers will be back in action at Globe Life Field tonight at 8:05 with Sonny Gray on the hill. The Patriots are getting ready for the first home game of the season in Foxborough on Sunday afternoon facing the Pittsburgh Steelers. And the Ring of Revolution look to make a 3 wins in a row, return to the pitch at Gillette Stadium on Saturday night against Orlando City SC. Taking the latest look at the Thursday morning commute expressway northbound, you're currently packed in Burnsbrook Parkway to Southampton Street. The HOV lane's backed up before the gas tank. 25 minutes into Boston. Route 3 northbound dealing with delays. Derby Street and Hingham heading up to the Braintree Split. 3 southbound's now slow from Route 6 to Sagamore Bridge. Lower 93 north backing up Route 37 and Braintree trying to get to the split. Lower 93 south has reduced speeds. Logan Express and Braintree to 95 in Canton. 120 northbound started from 95 to Route 109 in Dedham. 24 north congested from Bedell Street, Berkeley. There's a stable vehicle in the left lane before Route 140 in Taunton. Delays continue Route 123 in Brockton, heading up to the Randolph Merge. 95 north is slow from Route 123 in Attleboro to Route 140 Foxborough. South Main Street, Sharon to Route 1. Coney Street Armor, Walpole, the ramps to 128, 93 in Canton. 295 northbound, heavy volume reaching the ramps to 95 in Attleboro. 25 eastbound now crawling from Route 6 to the Bourne Bridge on the Cape. 20 southbound stall coming off the Bourne Bridge, getting around the Bourne Rotary. Standard Road east and westbound, volume building approaching the upper Cape Tech High School. Checking the MBTA, delays with a 15 minutes on the Green Line because of a signal problem near Copley. And on the commuter rail, delays up to a half an hour on the Franklin-Foxborough line inbound between Endicott and South Station. 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
0: All right, let's catch up with Terry Smith, see how the weather's going to treat us for a Thursday.
13: If you're a fan of fall, I think you'll like the weather the next 2 days. Over the weekend, it gets a little bit chilly, though. Some colder air to move across New England. Today, a shower or two late in the afternoon, 78. Tomorrow, sunshine and 74. Saturday's much cooler. Partly cloudy, 64 Saturday. I'm meteorologist Terry Smith from the Weather Channel.
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0: Everybody deserves a second chance. 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It's 9:23, 7 minutes now before 9:30. Busy still on the Reader's Hardwood Supply text line this morning. Tip of my morning cap out to Paul, who's locked in with us from Rochester. And the old standby. Yeah, we talked with our good friend, the Dragon Lady, who checked in on her way to Harwichport, making the drive eastbound here this morning. Hey, it's actually going to be a pretty good day with sunshine, at least to get us started out. It's probably not going to last all day, but forecasts, details of when some showers are going to arrive coming up in a bit. In the meantime, you know, I learned the best lesson from my dog. If you're going to take the day off, just find the perfect spot in the yard, you know, where the sun shines through the trees, and then you can lay there and get toasted like a marshmallow. Hey, there is interesting information I see about a concert, a last concert, which is about to be seeable for the first time. Well, with the exception of the few people who actually managed to be there. And I'm talking about Ozzy. I mean, absolutely an American music icon for sure. And this is all focusing on the final show that Ozzy did. So Ozzy and Black Sabbath from the beginning was a concert that was performed on the 5th of July last year in Birmingham, England, literally 17 days before we lost Ozzy. So now a bunch of work has been done on the filming and what they got on tape. They're now preparing to release it. Mercury Studios says it's going to give fans a new way to relive the biggest day in heavy metal history, they call it. It is something that's said to capture the scale of a stadium performance and the intimacy of a farewell crafted specifically for the cinema screen. So I understand this is something we don't want to miss. Tickets are going to go on sale for this thing next week on Thursday. As a matter of fact, if you're a big fan, backtothebeginning.com is the website where they're making it possible for you to go and see this on the big screen worldwide when it makes its screen debut on the 28th of October. Hey, we're going to take a look and see just how long we do hang on to dry weather here today and where we're going for the weekend. Details of the forecast are coming up next here on Easy 99.1.
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0: 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Terry Smith from Weather Channel with details of where we're going weather-wise today. 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
9: If you're a fan of fall, I think you'll like the weather the next 2 days. Over the weekend, it gets a little bit chilly, though. Some colder air to move across New England. Today, a shower or two late in the afternoon, 78. Tomorrow, sunshine and 74. Saturday's much cooler, partly cloudy, 64 Saturday. I'm meteorologist Terry Smith from the Weather Channel.
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0: Easy 99.1, 1025. It's Rob Hogan. Here we go, Thursday. Working our way towards that weekend. 17th of September already. A National Apple Dumpling Day. Good day to celebrate that. Little feel of fall in the air while you're out picking your apples. But don't you worry, the fall chill, it's just around the corner. Not too far away. Get the weekend forecast. Our friend Terry back from the Weather Channel. She'll take a look at it for us next.
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1: What fine September weather we have today and tomorrow. Over the weekend, though, get ready for cooler weather on the way. We'll see some clouds today and a brief shower is possible in the afternoon. 78 the high today. Showers overnight and tomorrow, a slight chance of an early shower. Turning out sunny and 74. Saturday's dry and sunny, but much cooler, 64 Saturday. I'm meteorologist Terry Smith from the Weather Channel.
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right, I already gave you too much. There you go. What do you think it is? Text your guess now. Winner coming up shortly, about 11:45. Good luck.

0: All right, there it is. I don't need to give you any more than that. Text your guess if you haven't done it yet, and we'll get the winner coming up shortly in about 20 minutes from right now, about 11:45. Certainly winning outside today. A couple of folks on the Reader's Hardwood Supply text line checking in from the beach. The good news, perfect-looking beach day, and you also have your pick of spots on the beach. Doesn't look too crowded at all, so soak it up, enjoy it, because it's going to go away rather quickly. It's a little steamy out there. I took a walk out there. Certainly summertime feel. We will get rid of that for the weekend, and it will certainly have the fall air out there. Even though fall doesn't come in here until next Tuesday, it will feel like it's by tomorrow night. Details coming up. Terry's standing by with the Weather Channel update next.
1: Welcome to the year 2055, where flying cars have replaced traffic jams. 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
13: Typical September temperatures today and tomorrow. Our afternoon highs are usually in the mid-70s. Well, today, with just a slight chance of a shower, 78 the high. A better chance of some showers tonight, and we may get a shower too tomorrow morning, but then turning out sunny. 74 tomorrow. Saturday is much cooler. Partly cloudy, 64 Saturday. I'm meteorologist Terry Smith from the Weather Channel.
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1: 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Broken thumb, can't make a fist. 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
3: Keep the umbrella handy tonight. We'll see a chance of rain showers. Patchy ground fog is going to develop as well across the region. South breezes continue, a low in the mid-60s. There could be a few widely scattered showers on Friday. Otherwise, clouds mixed with sunshine, a high of 74. Friday night, a few clouds, a low near 50. And mainly sunny Saturday, fresh push of fall air moving in under north winds, a high in the mid-60s. Sunday, a good chance of rain showers. Overnight low 49, afternoon high mid-60s. We get to Monday, partly sunny, a high in the mid-60s. I'm meteorologist Mark Thibodeau at the Weather Channel.
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Just after 6 o'clock, it's Kevin Cronin. 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